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Arlington Boulevard, the Virginian, 415, Cross Street, Arlington Boulevard.

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On channel 4 Bravo, box 43204, EMS level 3, 10216. Steamboat landing lane, cross street, Eagle Landing Road. Medic 432, engine 432. On channel 4 Bravo, box 43204, EMS level 3, 10216. Steamboat landing lane, cross street, Eagle Landing Road.

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The courts of Fort Belvoir, F1, Cross Street, Shepherd Lane. Ambulance 437, engine 424. On channel 4 Bravo, box 42424, EMS level 3, 9140, Richmond Highway. The courts of Fort Belvoir, F1, Cross Street, Shepherd Lane.

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Central Park Drive. 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Gramercy Circle. 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Central Park Drive.

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On tail 4 Bravo, box 417-08, carbon monoxide alarm, 13943 winding mid lane, cross street, single from Frey. Engine 417. On tail 4 Bravo, box 417-08, carbon monoxide alarm, 13943, Winding Ridge Lane, Cross Street, Singleton's Way.

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On Channel 4 Bravo, Box 4307, EMS Level 2, 9207 Arlington Boulevard, Sunrise of Fairfax, 320 Cross Street, Arlington Boulevard Service Road. Truck 430, Medic 433. On Channel 4 Bravo, Box 4307, EMS Level 2, 9207 Arlington Boulevard, Sunrise of Fairfax, 320 Cross Street, Arlington Boulevard Service Road.

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Engine 411, ambulance 411. 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
2: 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Engine 418, Ambulance 106, on Channel 4 Bravo, Box 41813, EMS Level 2, Cross Street, Arlington Boulevard at Annandale Road.

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0: Fairfax engine 418. Engine 418. We don't have a vehicle matching that description at the intersection of Annandale and Arlington Boulevard or on either side of the street. 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We can, however, the caller did leave the location.
1: 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Building 2102, Cross Street, Abbott Road. Engine 436. On channel 4, Bravo, box 46300, commercial fire alarm. 9037, Gunston Road. Building 2102, Cross Street, Abbott Road. Ambulance 444, engine 429. On channel 4, Bravo, box 42901, EMS level 3, 1992. Cambridge Road, Cross Street, Greensboro Drive. Ambulance 444, engine 429. On channel 4, Bravo, box 42901, EMS level 3. 1992, Cambridge Road, Cross Street, Greensboro Drive. 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On channel 4, Bravo, box 46300, commercial fire alarm, 9037. Gunston Road. Building 2102, Cross Street, Abbott Road. Tower 424. On channel 4, Bravo, box 46300, commercial fire alarm. 9037, Gunston Road. Building 2102, Cross Street, Abbott Road. 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Building 2102, Cross Street, Abbott Road. 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On channel 4, Bravo, box 46300, commercial fire alarm. 9037, Gunston Road. Building 2102, Cross Street, Abbott Road.

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On Channel 2 Charlie, Box, Mutual Aid. Mutual Aid. EMS, Interstate 95 southbound local from WW Bridge T. Interstate 95 southbound local from WW Bridge to Route 1. Rescue 406. On Channel 2 Charlie, Box, 1. Mutual Aid. EMS, Interstate 95 southbound local from WW Bridge T. Interstate 95 southbound local from WW Bridge to Route 1.

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Truck 408, engine 423, ambulance 423, engine 405, medic 405, on channel 4 Charlie, box 40864, crash with injury, Interstate 495 southbound, pre-Interstate 95, cross street, Interstate 495 expressway lane southbound. Truck 408, engine 423, ambulance 423, engine 405, medic 405, on channel 4 Charlie, box 40864, crash with injury, Interstate 495 southbound, pre-Interstate 95, cross street, Interstate 495 expressway lane southbound.

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Engine 432, Medic 432, on Channel 4 Bravo, Box 43288, EMS Level 2, 7610, Clifton Road, Cross Street, Beach Plum Drive.

Go ahead, sir, fax. Saying to come from 395 southbound, get to there quicker. Access the 395 southbound and 95 southbound. We also have a call that was placed at the 495 southbound ramp to 95 southbound, which was a crash detection.

0: Fairfax engine 423. Based on the cameras, it looks like 26 is going to be the best position to get it G-start them.
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0: Fairfax Mission 405. We can see the accident from our entrance on the 95 northbound. The vehicle is on fire. Let incoming news know they are going to have a vehicle fire on this call.
1: In southbound, engine 426, medic 426, on channel 4 Charlie, box 40864, crash with injury, interstate 495 southbound, pre-interstate 95, cross street, interstate 495 expressway lane southbound.

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0: all units on the vehicle fire. Your best access is going to be 495 headed onto 95 southbound. 495 headed to 95 southbound. That's going to be how you're going to be able to get to this. 395 is not going to work.
1: Engine 405 from engine 426. 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
0: Looks like your best access is going to be getting on 495 southbound, then getting on the 95 southbound exit and heading towards 95 southbound. That's just you're going towards Lorton.

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You're going to have to give 495, it looks like.

0: Engine 426, correction. I understand what you're saying. Yes, if you go up 495 northbound, flip around up Braddock, you should be able to come back on 495 southbound to get to the exit.
1: Okay, we're headed in that direction.
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Mustafit, 11725 Fairfax Woods Way, 721 Cross Street, Fairfax Hills Way.

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Fair Ridge Drive, shelter house 208. Ambulance 440, engine 421. On channel 4 Bravo, box 42100, EMS level 3, 3997. Fair Ridge Drive, shelter house 208.

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On channel 4 Bravo, box 40903, EMS level 3, 8214. Calling 1 Court, Cross Street, Olive Court.

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On channel 4 tele, boxed, 440-51, crash, medic required, Interstate 66 westbound Pre-Sully Road, cross street, Interstate 66 expressway ramp to Interstate 66 westbound. 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On channel 4 tele, boxed, 440-51, crash, medic required, Interstate 66 westbound Pre-Sully Road, cross street, Interstate 66 expressway ramp to Interstate 66 westbound.

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0: Rescue 408, Engine 426, Medic 426, ALS 404, Engine 405, Medic 405, on Channel 4 Charlie, Box 42662, Crash, Medic required, Interstate 95 northbound pre-South Van Doren Street, Cross Street, Interstate 95 northbound ramp to Interstate 95 northbound, Rescue 408, Engine 426, Medic 426, ALS 404, Engine 405, Medic 405, on Channel 4 Charlie, Box 42662, Crash, Medic required, Interstate 95 northbound pre-South Van Doren Street, Cross Street, Interstate 95 northbound ramp to Interstate 95 northbound. Tower 440, on Channel 4 Bravo, Box 44031, Lift Assist 12725 Route 29, Bright View Senior Living, Fair Oaks 1315, Cross Street, Meadow Estates Drive. Tower 440, on Channel 4 Bravo, Box 44031, Lift Assist 12725, Route 29, Bright View Senior Living, Fair Oaks 1315, Cross Street, Meadow Estates Drive.
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0: Okay, coming from fire station 26, this will be the exit ramp to South Andorran. So actually take that exit ramp. There's one vehicle in the ditch.
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0: On scene from the ramp from northbound 95 to Van Dorn, single vehicle into a telephone pole. It's overturned. I spoke to the driver. He's out. He'd like to be checked out. We'll hold with engine 426, medic 426, rescue 408. Myself will keep Charlie until everybody gets on scene. Everybody else can go ready.
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On channel 4 Bravo, box 42662. Investigation. Interstate 95 northbound pre-South Van Dorn Street, cross street. Interstate 95 northbound ramp to Interstate 95 northbound. Engine 426. On channel 4 Bravo, box 42662. Investigation. Interstate 95 northbound pre-South Van Dorn Street, cross street. Interstate 95 northbound ramp to Interstate 95 northbound.

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Fairfax County Fire and Rescue Department, C shift on duty, 0700.

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Mid 430. 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

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Lincoln Way, 302, Cross Street, Jones Branch Drive. 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

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Or Bravo, Box 42424, EMS Level 3, Cross Street, Richmond Highway at Shepherd Lane. Ambulance 437, Engine 409. On Channel 4 Bravo, Box 42424, EMS Level 3, Cross Street, Richmond Highway at Shepherd Lane.

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Burke Lake Road, Heatherwood Retirement Community, 228 Cross Street, Burning Branch Road.

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Bellevue Boulevard, Safeway, Cross Street, Bellevue Boulevard.

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On Channel 4 Bravo, Box 41192, EMS Level 2, 2229, Huntington Avenue, Cross Street, Lane Drive. Rescue 406, Ambulance 411. On Channel 4 Bravo, Box 41192, EMS Level 2, 2229, Huntington Avenue, Cross Street, Lane Drive. Ambulance 408, Engine 426. On Channel 4 Bravo, Box 42607, EMS Level 3, 7043, Wilmot Road, Cross Street, Acklick Road. Ambulance 408, Engine 426. On Channel 4 Bravo, Box 42607, EMS Level 3, 7043, Wilmot Road, Cross Street, Acklick Road.

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0: Engine 419, Ambulance 420. On Channel 4 Bravo, Box 41902, EMS Level 2, 7480. Wounded New Road, Cross Street, Aspen Park Road. Engine 419, Ambulance 420. On Channel 4 Bravo, Box 41902, EMS Level 2, 7480. Wounded Knee Road, Cross Street, Aspen Park Road.
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On channel 4 Bravo, box 40813, EMS level 1, 5230, Port Royal Road, Walgreens.

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0: 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On channel 4 Bravo, box 44210, EMS level 2, 1131, Walker Road, residence at Colvin Run, 78 Cross Street, Park Royal Drive.
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3: Zero zero, EMS level 3, 7700, Gunston Plaza, Gold's Gym, Cross Street, Richmond Highway. 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

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On channel 4 Bravo, box 42307, EMS level 1, 4918. South Centaur Court, Cross Street, Queen Elizabeth Boulevard. Engine 423, Medic 408. On channel 4 Bravo, box 42307, EMS level 1, 4918. South Centaur Court, Cross Street, Queen Elizabeth Boulevard.

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Overdo, 2803 Pope Street, Cross Street, North King Highway. Ambulance 408, Engine 408. On Channel 4 Bravo, Box 40809, ENS Level 3, 7606 Roman Drive, T2, Cross Street, Carmelo Drive. Ambulance 408, Engine 408. On Channel 4 Bravo, Box 40809, EMS Level 3, 7606, Omen Drive, T2, Cross Street, Carmelo Drive.

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On channel 4 Bravo, Box 42200, EMS Level 3, 6590, Backlake Road, Hart Nissan Overflow Lot, Cross Street, Springfield Boulevard. Ambulance 427, Truck 422, on channel 4 Bravo, Box 42200, EMS Level 3, 6590, Backlake Road, Hart Nissan Overflow Lot, Cross Street, Springfield Boulevard.

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Engine 422, Medic 405, on channel 4 Bravo, box 42200, EMS level 1, 6868, Springfield Boulevard, Motel 6, Cross Street, Springfield Boulevard. Engine 429, Medic 429, on channel 4 Bravo, box 42901, EMS level 1, 1620, Vora Place, The Trillium, 1301, Cross Street, Clover Street. Engine 429, Medic 429, on channel 4 Bravo, box 42901, EMS level 1, 1620, Vora Place, The Trillium, 1301, Cross Street, Clover Street.

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On channel 4 Bravo, box 42200, EMS level 1, 6868. Springfield Boulevard, Motel 6. Cross Street, Springfield Boulevard. Ambulance 427. On channel 4 Bravo, box 42200, EMS level 1, 6868. Springfield Boulevard, Motel 6. Cross Street, Springfield Boulevard.

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1: Lieutenant 47 responding from quarters.
2: Skipper, following to 403, engine 421, battalion 407 responding for an inside gas leak, 11725, route 29. This is a report of an odor of gas inside suite Alpha 11. We got this from Washington Gas, they're still en route.
1: 47 copy.
2: 73.

0: 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I'm going to start the recon zone at the service road right there at the entrance of the shopping center.
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0: I used the higher and started the recon zone off the service road, coming in off 29. Do a forward lay-in, depending on where the occupancy is.
1: Copy that.
2: Battalion 407, tower ladder 440 is at the recon zone. Battalion 407 will be establishing command while tower ladder 440 investigate.

0: Italian 407, Tower 440, on scene, one story, strip shopping center. The caller is from the ZY Nail Salon. I'm meeting with her right now. Recon runs clear up to the door.
1: Come on, copy.

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0: You have a rescue squad. 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
1: 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We'll take side, Charlie.
2: Yeah, from Tower 440. Made our way into the nail salon. No odors, no more atmospheric readings. 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
0: Copy, Tower Ladder 440. One level inside, Charlie.
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2: 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She called Washington Gas at 9 o'clock this morning. And I guess Washington Gas is just now contacting us for this.
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5: 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It is occupied.
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0: very much for it, Frank. Bravo 1 exposure is not open. No abnormal readings, no odors around the threshold. We're unable to get access once you force entry.
1: Negative on forcing entry. Thank you. Fairfax from command.
2: Hi, command.
1: 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Units arrive on scene. Check the dwelling. There is no smell, no reading. Site trial left that unit is also clear. The Delta 1 exposure, Lito's Pizza is clear. And also the Vivo infusion, the Bravo 1 exposure, exterior is clear. We're going to hold this incident to Tower Ladder 440. We're going to place all of this in service while we talk to the owner of the occupants. 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
2: Officially, it's holding Tower 440. 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

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Camrose Place, Cross Street, Dohouse Street. Engine 426, medic 426. On channel 4 Bravo, box 42608, EMS level 2, 5428. Camrose Place, Cross Street, Dohouse Street.

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0: 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On Channel 4 Delta, Box 42550, Crash, Trapped, Route 267 Eastbound Pre-Hunter Mill Road, Cross Street, Route 267 Eastbound Grant to Hunter Mill R. Tower 425, Rescue 401, Engine 425, Ambulance 431, Medic 404, ALS 401, Battalion 401, Safety 401, Engine 429, Ambulance 444. On Channel 4 Delta, Box 42550, Crash, Trapped, Route 267 Eastbound Pre-Hunter Mill Road, Cross Street, Route 267 Eastbound Route 200 Mill R. Engine 404, Ambulance 442. On Channel 4 Bravo, Box 42522, EMS Level 2, 1846 Spectrum Center, Double Take Salon, Cross Street, Reston Parkway. 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Ambulance 410, Engine 410, on Channel 4 Bravo, Box 41092, EMS Level 3, 3619, South George Mason Drive, Calvary Baptist Church, Cross Street, Leesburg Pike. Ambulance 410, Engine 410, on Channel 4 Bravo, Box 41092, EMS Level 3, 3619, South George Mason Drive, Calvary Baptist Church, Cross Street, Leesburg Pike.
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1: Italian 401, engine 425. I'm seeing good location, toll lanes eastbound. MWA's on scene, going to be blocking the left shoulder in the number one lane. Here's one's out, we out checking.
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2: 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In a crash on 267 near Hunter Mill Road, we're holding engine 425. 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Channel 4 Delta is clear. 1118.
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Steps Court, B, Cross Street, Madison Lane. Engine 410, Medic 410, on channel 4 Bravo, Box 41000, EMS level 1, 3710. Steps Court, B, Cross Street, Madison Lane.

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On Channel 4 Delta, Box 40143, Inside Gas Leak, 1903 Kirby Road, Cross Street, Chesterfield Avenue. Engine 429, Engine 106, Rescue 404, Truck 106, Medic 401, Battalion 402. On Channel 4 Delta, Box 40143, Inside Gas Leak, 1903, Kirby Road, Cross Street, Chesterfield Avenue.

0: Yeah, Department 2402, responding with engine 429, engine 106, truck 106, inside gas leak, 1903 Kirby Road, Washington Gas. They have the homeowners, because there's an odor of gas in the kitchen. Washington Gas has an ETA of 35 minutes.
1: That is 402 from engine 401. Question to add will be first due.
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1: 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We're going to establish the recall zone, the hydrant at the corner of Kirby and Birch Road.
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0: 84-29 from Engine 401. Looks like you're going to be ahead of us. We'll take second, dude.
1: I copy. Engine 429, we're on the hydrant identified for the recon zone. We'll be walking up to the house with crew of three. We'll let you know what we got.
2: 402, okay.

0: 84.9 on the scene. Two-story single family over a basement. Recon zone's clear. All units hold up with their apparatus till we get interior readings. Gas meter's going to be on the Delta side.
1: Time 402, okay. You want to leave a basement 1-2?
0: That's correct. Basement 1-2. I don't have an occupant status for it yet. I'll get that for you in a second.
1: Oh, yes, from the time for O2 when you arrive, just stage at your rig. Engine 429 will investigate and let us know if they need anybody else.
0: Time 402, truck 106, special service lap complete. We got a walk up basement on the Charlie side, two doors accessing the number one floor from the Charlie side, one of which is in the kitchen. I'm meeting with the RP now.
1: Alright, copy. Basement 1-2, access via walk-up. Hi, Charlie.

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On channel 4 Bravo, box 41138, EMS level 2, 6218A North King Highway, in Overgill Hill, Cross Street, Hogue Street. Truck 411, ambulance 411. On channel 4 Bravo, box 41138, EMS level 2, 6218A North King Highway, in Overgill Hill, Cross Street, Hogue Street.

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1: All units, recon zone, clear of engine 413, go inside the house and investigate. We've got three in the front, three in the rear, we'll label it 1, 2, 3, it clears to be on the slab. I don't see the homeowner yet. Engine 413, we need to get the front door, let me know, status of occupants. Fairfax, I'll establish command on portables.
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1: Gas odor. There's no gas odor right now. We're going to continue hold engine 413. They can go back to 4 Bravo. We can release channel. Everyone else can go in service.
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0: 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We don't see what item we're investigating.
1: Okay, I got a common chain recon 10 investigating.

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0: Please no longer funds. No order from the outside or come out of the building. I'll take a lap.
1: Okay, I copy. On the scene of a split level, no orders in the front. Continue taking that.

0: 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Okay. 20 front, 20 rear. One level it, basement 1-2. Entrance in the basement is on the Delta side. Green side investigation right now, we don't have no ratings.
1: Okay, just double checking. You should have two in the front, three in the rear. We're going to go with basement 1-2.
0: That's correct, basement 1-2.
1: Okay, copy. Recon zone is clear. No loaders, no readings. All units can move into their tactical positions for inside gas leak.
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3: Cover.
0: I'm 401, engine 442.
1: Go ahead.
0: There is no readings in the structure. 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We are currently investigating with one old plant in the structure. We can have all units all outside.
1: Okay, copy. No readings on the interior, just a gate investigating the slight odor. At the stove, I'll hold all units on the exterior while you continue to investigate. Attending 401's on scene, I'll go to status command on a vehicle, sign off of the structure.
3: 10-4, attending 401 as command, sign off.

0: 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Can you let me know where you're operating and what quadrant?
1: Command engine 444, we are on number one floor on the upper quadrant, ready to go to the basement. This can have a truck, ton of gas on the outside.
0: Okay, copy. Operator 401 Alpha Quadrant, come to the basement. Also to check for any odors, any readings. Did you say you wanted the truck to go ahead and secure gas from the exterior at the meter?
1: Correct.
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2: 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Thank you.
3: Okay.
1: Securing gas from the exterior, just go ahead and have your crews run up to floor number 2, make sure we clear that one.

0: A man from Engine 442.
1: Good.
0: We think it is a slight leak by the stove, and if we shut it off from the outside, we should be good. No ventilation needed.
1: Okay, copy. Pilot of 425 is on the exterior now. Okay, just go ahead and secure gas, then I'll have them come in and run through with the meters in addition to yours. Just make sure it's clear. If we do get an event

0: Engine 442 from Command. I see the for sale sign in the front yard. House vacant. Only had these workers in there working.
1: That's correct. The house is vacant.
0: Okay, copy.
1: Command from Engine 442.
0: Go ahead.
1: The leak is after the valve from the stove. When we shut off the valve from the interior, we appear to be good. We'll only shut off from the outside.
0: Okay, copy. The leak was at the valve behind the stove. You think if you shut it off there, you can control it at the appliance rather than from the exterior meter?
1: Affirmative.
0: Okay, copy. Still nothing on the meters?
1: We have nothing on the meters, except the stick.
0: Okay, copy. You good with holding this with yourself in Tower 425?
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0: In Tower 425?
1: That's correct. I'm drop the channel.
0: Okay, copy. Perfect. Command, crews identified leaking valve behind the stove, isolated it at the valve. Still, there's no readings, interior, exterior. Going to hold the incident with engine 442, tower ladder 425, place all units in service. I'm going to terminate command. We can release the channel. Everybody can go back to 4 Bravo.
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Commercial fire alarm, 8341. Lewinsville Road, Cross Street. Lewinsville Road northbound ramp to spree. Engine 444, truck 429. On channel 4 Bravo, box 42906. Commercial fire alarm, 8341. Lewinsville Road, Cross Street. Lewinsville Road northbound ramp to spree.

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1: 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I was wondering if we could put you on that.
0: Yeah, it's one of the same. I think we solved the problem. We're going to service in a little bit.
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1: 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And Channel 4 Bravo, Box, 40800, cardiac arrest, 700, Columbia Pike, Sleepy Hollow Manor Nursing Home, 612, Cross Street, Oak Hill Drive. Engine 411, Medic 411, on Channel 4 Bravo, Box, 41100, EMS Level 1, Cross Street, Richmond Highway at North Kings Highway. Engine 411, Medic 411, on Channel 4 Bravo, Box, 41100, EMS Level 1, Cross Street, Richmond Highway at North Kings Highway. 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Truck 411, Medic 409, ALS 402, on Channel 4 Bravo, Box, 41100, crash, medic required, Cross Street, Richmond Highway at North Kings Highway.

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1: ALS 402, on channel 4 Bravo, box 41100, EMS level 1, cross street, Richmond Highway at North Kings Highway. Medic 409, ALS 402, on channel 4 Bravo, box 41100, EMS level 1, cross street, Richmond Highway at North Kings Highway.

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Engine 418, Medic 405, Engine 428, on channel 4 Bravo, box 41850, EMS level 2, Interstate 66 eastbound under Virginia Lane, Cross Street, Interstate 495 northbound Brampton, Interstate 66 eastbound. Engine 418, Medic 405, Engine 428, on channel 4 Bravo, box 41850, EMS level 2, Interstate 66 eastbound under Virginia Lane, Cross Street, Interstate 495 northbound Brampton, Interstate 66 eastbound.

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On channel 4 Bravo, box 4303, outside gas leak, 3005, District Avenue, cross street, Stella Blue Lane.

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1: 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EMS level 3, 7470. 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EMS level 3, 7470. Spring Village Drive, Renaissance Gardens at Green Spring at 217.

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Welton Drive, Cross Street, Welton Court.

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0: 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Nothing to have at all sides. Label basement 1-2. Basement is clear of fire and smoke. We're have a line stretch inside Alpha. We're going inside to investigate right now. I believe the truck's got water on the fire with the cane.
1: Battalion 443, copy. Basement 1-2. Excuse me, that day there's extension, and then just confirm everybody's out of house.
2: Ten. 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
2: Time 443 copies. 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On 5 Alpha in truck in front of truck 430.
1: Command engine 430. Main entrance is actually on the basement level, so we're working on the second floor. Fire was isolated in the plastic on top of a gas stove. Fire's out, there is no extension, gas is controlled. Just need a little fan work. And all occupants are accounted for, they're fine, have no medical needs.
2: Okay, I copy you. Fire was on top of the gas stove. You have appliances controlled. Your recommendation, hold yourself in truck 430.
1: Yes, sir.
2: Copy. Fairfax on command.
3: Right.
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On Channel 1 Bravo, Box 14604, Mutual Aid, 6751, Wilson Boulevard, Cross Street, Route 50 westbound ramp to Wilson Boulevard northbound. Engine 428, Ambulance 428. On Channel 1 Bravo, Box 14604, Mutual Aid, 6751, Wilson Boulevard, Cross Street, Route 50 westbound ramp to Wilson Boulevard northbound.

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Engine 436, Ambulance 436, Ontario 4 Bravo, Box 43604, EMS Level 2, 2324, Silver Arrow Way, Paris Baguette, Cross Street, Fairfield Ridge Avenue.

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On channel 4 Bravo, box 42901, EMS level 3, 8370. 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On channel 4 Bravo, box 42901, EMS level 3, 8370. Greensboro Drive, Rotunda 112, Cross Street, Greensboro Drive.

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Carbon monoxide alarm, 5303 Portsmouth Road, Cross Street, Lindsay Street. 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Carbon monoxide alarm, 5303. Portsmouth Road, Cross Street, Lindsay Street.

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Engine 429, Medic 402. 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

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On channel 4 Bravo, box 42705, EMS level 1, 7111, Tanworth Drive, Cross Street, Reddington Court. EMS 402, Medic 405, Engine 422. On channel 4 Bravo, box 42705, EMS level 1, 7111, Tanworth Drive, Cross Street, Reddington Court.

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Engine 426, engine 408, truck 422, battalion 408, on channel 4 Delta, box 42213, still alarm, 7115, Evanston Road, Cross Street, Ash Drive. 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Engine 439, Medic 439, on channel 4 Bravo, box 43921, EMS level 1, 10413, Chesu Street, Cross Street, Pensit Lane.

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1: 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Walk up basement. 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Basement's clear, smoke and fire.
2: Fairfax Battalion 4-8, all established evidence to command of my vehicle on the outside of the structure. One story's all the way around over a walk-up basement, basement 1. Truck 422 is investigating on the inside. We've accounted for all the occupants there in the car, in the front yard, and they're okay.
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1: 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Smells like burnt food, very light haze in the kitchen. 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
2: 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Perfect, command.
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0: 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We're direct. 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
1: On scene, three-story garden apartment, enclosed stairwell, nothing evident from Charlie, Delta, and Alpha. Yeah, I'll take them out.
0: Okay, 443 copies. Fairfax, Battalion 443, I'm on the scene. I'll go ahead and establish Persimmon Drive Command at my vehicle behind Tower 403.
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0: Command sign, Charlie's clear. We've got a three-story enclosed garden apartment. Living the floors, terrace 1-2. We've got a light haze, burnt up fan belt, and one of the washing machines. Does not appear any extensions. We're investigating right now.
1: Command copies. Terrace 1-2. Engine 430, you just hold up at the rig.
0: Man, tower 403.

0: We've got a light haze, burnt up fan belt, and one of the washing machines. Does not appear any extension. We're investigating right now.
1: Command copies. Terrace 1-2. Engine 430, you just hold up at the rig.
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2: Engine 433 from command. 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
0: Command, it appears the resident came in, identified smoke, and unplugged all washers and dryers. Right now, it doesn't look like there's anything indicating there was something in here aside from smoke. We're working with building maintenance right now. Floor 1 and floor 2 have been cleared.
2: Okay. Command copies. Smoke is not getting worse, correct?

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1: Direct command. You're holding direct command to 433. 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
0: Fairfax, you'll come in.
2: Go ahead, come in.
0: All drivers have been unplugged before fire department arrival. Smoke on the terrace level is dissipating. The mechanical ventilation. We're holding this with Tower 403, rest range of 433. All units can go ready. Terminate command, you have a channel.
2: Architectural units holding rest range of 433, Tower 403, holding units in place in service. 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
1: And your last?
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0: Saw you added the call. 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
0: 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Are you placing us in service or you want to continue in?
1: Continue in. We didn't add. 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
1: 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On Channel 4 Bravo, Mox, 430-23, AMS Level 1, 3405, Holly Road, Gallows, and Interstate 495-711, Cross Street, Woodburn Road.

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0: 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Engine 408, Engine 422, Rescue 408, Medic 426, Battalion 408, on channel 4 Delta, box 42607, truck fire, 5617A Industrial Drive, Cross Street, Industrial Drive northbound ramp to Edsel. Engine 408, Engine 422, Rescue 408, Medic 426, Battalion 408, on channel 4 Delta, box 42607, truck fire, 5617A Industrial Drive, Cross Street, Industrial Drive northbound ramp to Edsel. 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Tower 440, Medic 421. On channel 4 Bravo, box 42116, EMS level 1, 12155 Penderview Terrace, Cross Street, Penderview Drive.
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Engine 426. On channel 4 Delta, box 42607, truck hire, 5617A Industrial Drive, Cross Street, Industrial Drive, northbound ramp to Edsel. 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Matic 410, engine 430. 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
0: Right, I got one possible BLS in the white Mercedes and two with head injuries in the back seat of the gray Tesla.
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0: Agent 420 Station Fairfax. Yeah, I was able to call the caller back. He confirmed that was the correct side.
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2: Go ahead and start an additional transport unit for a total of 2. Second unit could be BLS. We're on scene, confirming correct location. We'll be out investigating.
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Outside fire, cross street, Fordson Road at Richmond Highway. 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

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Bonnie Burn Court, Cross Street, Mardale Lane.

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On channel 4 Bravo, box 41500, EMS level 3, 13960, Rockland Village Drive, 303 Cross Street, Walney Road.

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Blake Lane, IHA, Cross Street, Fairfax Boulevard. 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On channel 4 Bravo, box 4390, EMS level 2, 9490. Blake Lane, IHA, Cross Street, Fairfax Boulevard.

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Carbon monoxide alarm, 6018. Madison Overlook Court, Cross Street, Madison Lane.

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0: 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On channel 4 Bravo, Box 4307, EMS level 2, 9229, Arlington Boulevard, Viv Virginian 18B, Cross Street, Arlington Boulevard.
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1: 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You're now going to be getting Medic 432, but they're showing about a 10-minute ETA.
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Engine 427, Engine 435, Rescue 405, Truck 422, Ambulance 427, Battalion 408, on channel for Delta, Box 42705, inside gas leak, 6801, Ontario Street, Cross Street, Landor Lane.

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Ambulance 434, engine 434, on channel 4 Bravo, box 43400, EMS level 3, 10531, Mare North Lane, Cross Street, Mare North Court.